0: Do this?
1: Matching. I hate a theme. I don't know what it is about theme. I loathe a theme. Let's all match. Match what? Let's all match, you know, personalities and let's get crazy. Like that, let's match that. Let's match alcohol blood level. Let's match that on this vacation. I don't want to match your shirt.
0: Match energy. That's what we're going to do here.

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0: clothes off, it like wants your clothes want to stick to it. 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
1: Are you easy?
2: Nah, you ain't. Bruno, though, is. Bruno in the Big Easy. Bruno Mars in New Orleans. Why wouldn't you want to go? Seriously. New Orleans? Hello? Get some beads? Flash your ID to get into that. You thought I was going to say, no, flash your ID. Flash that, too. That's all right. Beads for everybody. Bruno in the Big Easy. Enter the win right now. We're going to send you to a show, get you to New Orleans, get you a little bit of spending money. A little bit goes a long ways these days. 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

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Hey, it's Big Joe on Mix 95.7. Wake up Friday morning. I've got your chance to win a 4-pack of tickets to the Military Appreciation Game, which is happening Sunday with the Whitecaps. 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
1: Lauren Snap, Donnie Meacham. Thanks for being here. We're looking for honesty all the time. And sometimes getting an honest answer is brutal. We all know that. So here is the hack. Apparently a new study says if you text someone a question, you will get an honest answer because they cannot see your body language. Do you agree with this?
2: Oh my gosh, it's so tough because sometimes I don't like honesty in the fact of like, I want to live in DeLulu land. Like I want to wear DeLulu lemon at all times because it's like, sometimes honesty, it hurts.
1: Yeah.
2: Lie to me. Tell me I'm beautiful. Tell me everything's going to be okay. Tell me you love me.
1: That's why you hang out with me. Yeah, I tell you all those things.
3: 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What's up guys? 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
3: Lauren Snap, Donnie Meacham, what is the weirdest thing that society accepts as completely normal? No problem. 1-888-952-17. I am currently trying to figure out why my teeth and my eyes have a different insurance company. I don't get it. Doesn't make any sense. Donnie?
4: Yeah, well, that's obvious. Capitalism. But what drives me nuts is, why do we have to pay for parking? We already pay to have the street paved. Now I have to pay for a meter to park at that street that I already paid my taxes to have paved.

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1: All right. Lauren Snap, Donnie Meacham, it is time. And we're ready to bring a party. But I'll tell you what I'm not ready for. 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
2: Ooh.
1: And kids. Kids say the darndest things. I've got a 3-year-old niece. She's not calling it humidity, Donnie. She's calling it humidititties. Yeah. Nothing is more relatable right now.
2: Yeah, the under boob sweat. Like, yeah. That is real. Men and women, that is real. We're all feeling it.
1: Oh, it's pretty bad. So you know what? Crank your AC. That is absolutely my favorite invention of all time right now. And we're going to crank this song.
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1: On Snap, Donnie Meacham. I am about to say something very controversial.
2: Okay?
1: I don't get the Birkin bag. I don't get it. It's expensive, Donnie. It's like $30,000, which I think is very expensive, but also very expensive for a cumbersome bag that you can't turn into a crossbody. You're basically asking to be mugged. What's the deal with the Birkin?
2: Yeah, and you're not Mary Poppins. You don't need a bag that big. You're not pulling tricks out of it. It's like that little, remember that wrist coach little bag that everybody has?
1: Yeah.
2: Annoying, but also baggy jeans are in right now. Why baggy jeans, people? Mm-mm. Why baggy jeans?
1: We're just out with the bags. We don't like any kind of bags. We don't like Birkin bags. We don't like baggy jeans. And we don't like bags under our eyes.
2: None. But no, my friends, Donnie, are you going to join in the baggy jean thing? Skinny jeans are out. And I go, well, they're just called jeans on skinny people.

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1: Bruno Mars killing it. And, hey, all right, so I just might. Huge song. But something that you better not might. You better go do right now. Bruno in the Big Easy. You can see him. Why wouldn't you go right now? Pop Crush app. Get it. Into the win. Come on. We gonna get you there. We gonna get you to the show. We gonna get you a little spending money. Because, you know, ooh, you gotta get something a little warm before. Ooh, it's gonna be New Orleans. Why wouldn't you want to be there? Do it right now. Bruno in the Big Easy. In it right now on the Pop Crush app.

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Then at 7:45, it's Big Joe's 60-Second Showdown. 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

0: Welcome to Pop Crush. First date, nightmare fuel. Uh-oh. And you're welcome in advance. Lauren Snap, Donnie Meacham. Did you know that it takes 19 minutes on average for someone to decide whether they want to take you on a second date?
1: Yep, absolutely. You don't do that. But the second you get on a date, you already know from the second you get on that first date, you walk in, you introduce yourself to them. In your head, you're going, yeah, okay, I could see us going another date. Or you're like, nope, I'm going to get through dinner and I'm going to choke on my food and I'm going to get out of here.
0: Oh, wow. Okay. Well, you're like pulling the emergency exit door already. Yeah. Wow. Okay. Well, I'm going to just try and be on my best behavior, at least for 20 minutes.
1: You got me for 10.
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4: Have you ever used Cameo to buy a personalized celebrity video message? Maybe it was a birthday, an anniversary, just a sweet gift. I read where they right now cannot pay a $600 fine, which honestly is surprising because I did know somebody one time that paid $500 to get a greeting from Dog the Bounty Hunter.
5: What? For Christmas, my friend did get me a Cameo for Mia Mastroianni, and she's from Bar Rescue. And I'm not going to lie, the second she popped up on the screen, I started crying. And it's so silly. It's just like, and then she taught me a new Fireball recipe. But first of all, I'll tell it to you guys. It's Fireball with ginger beer. So it's like a mule, but with Fireball, and it's delicious.
4: Aww. All right. Let me know. What celebrity would you want to send you a video message? Hit us up in the DMs right there on the Pop Crush app.
5: Also, we'll send you video messages, and just we'll give you our Venmo straight up.

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1: Life hack. I love this. You know which products you are most obsessed with based on the amount of empty bottles you have like laying around in your bathroom.
2: Yeah. Well, mine is, the problem is I don't use an entire bottle. So I have three-quarter empty bottles of hairspray under the sink. And instead of just ending it, I'm like, oh, I'm about to run out. I should order more. And then the new one gets here to start.

0: using that one. Yep. And then I'm like, oh, now I have three-quarter empty bottles. I don't know what to do, but you can't throw it away because it's not empty. But you don't want to use it because you've already used the other one. Oh, life is struggling.
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1: Out with the old, in with the new. Sheena.
2: Hey, I'm right here.
1: I know. Sheena, she's writing in. She goes, I don't really have a problem throwing things out unless it's Tupperware. Ooh, I get that.
2: I have Tupperware with holes in the bottom of it. And I don't know why I can't throw it out. I'm like, you know what? I just won't put anything liquid in here. I could still put a piece of chicken because the chicken's not going to slime out the bottom of it. It works.
1: Tupperware disasters. We all got them.

0: might. You better go do right now. Bruno in the Big Easy. You could see him. Why wouldn't you go right now? Pop Crush app. Get it. Into the wind. Come on. We gonna get you there. We gonna get you to the show. We gonna get you a little spending money. Because, you know, ooh, you got to get some a little wine before. Ooh, it's going to be New Orleans. Why wouldn't you want to be there? Do it right now. Bruno in the Big Easy. In it right now on the Pop Quiz Jet.
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Hey, it's Big Joe on Mix 95.7. 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
4: Matching. 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Let's match alcohol blood level. Let's match that on this vacation. I don't want to match your shirt.
3: 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That's what we're going to do here.

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0: Meacham, my favorite online find right now is a velvet hanger. 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I love it. Do you have a thing that you bought recently you love?
1: Well, I'm going to go back to those velvet hangers because I bought some too, and I do not like those things. Because
0: why?
1: You can't pull the clothes off. It like wants your clothes want to stick to it. It like wants to attach itself to it. 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
0: And on that note, I just bought a weenie warmer. That's fine.
1: I have one of those too.
0: Wow. 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
1: Are you easy?
2: Nah, you ain't. Bruno, though, is. Bruno in the Big Easy. Bruno Mars in New Orleans. Why wouldn't you want to go? Seriously. New Orleans? Hello? Get some beads? Flash your ID to get into that. You thought I was going to say, no. Flash your ID. Flash that, dude. That's all right. Beads for everybody. Bruno in the Big Easy. Enter the win right now. We're going to send you to a show. Get you to New Orleans. Get you a little bit of spending money. A little bit goes a long ways these days. Bruno in the Big Easy. Enter or right now on

Just might. Hey, it's Big Joe. 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
1: Lauren Snap, Donnie Meacham. Thanks for being here. We're looking for honesty all the time. And sometimes getting an honest answer is brutal. We all know that. So here is the hack. Apparently a new study says if you text someone a question, you will get an honest answer because they cannot see your body language. Do you agree with this?
2: Oh my gosh, it's so tough because sometimes I don't like honesty in the fact of like, I want to live in DeLulu land. Like I want to wear DeLulu lemon at all times because it's like, sometimes honesty, it hurts.
1: Yeah.
2: Lie to me. Tell me I'm beautiful. Tell me everything's going to be okay. Tell me you love me.
1: That's why you hang out with me. Yeah, I tell you all those things.
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I've got your chance to win a 4-pack of tickets to the Military Appreciation Game, which is happening Sunday with the Whitecaps. 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

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Hey, it's Big Joe on Mix 95.7. Wake up Friday morning. I've got your chance to win a 4-pack of tickets to the Military Appreciation Game, which is happening Sunday with the Whitecaps. 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

like to go see the Whitecaps at LMCU Ballpark this weekend? Hey, it's Big Joe on Mix 95.7. Wake up Friday morning. I've got your chance to win a 4-pack of tickets to the Military Appreciation Game, which is happening Sunday with the Whitecaps. 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

would you like to go see the Whitecaps at LMCU Ballpark this weekend? Hey, it's Big Joe on Mix 95.7. Wake up Friday morning. I've got your chance to win a 4-pack of tickets to the Military Appreciation Game, which is happening Sunday with the Whitecaps. 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

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You could be going to see Alanis Morissette at Soaring Eagle Casino Resort with Mix 95.7. I do the same.

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like to go see the Whitecaps at LMCU Ballpark this weekend. Hey, it's Big Joe on Mix 95.7. Wake up Friday morning. I've got your chance to win a 4-pack of tickets to the Military Appreciation Game, which is happening Sunday with the Whitecaps. 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

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Then at 7:45, it's Big Joe's 60-second showdown. 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
0: Highlighting the little wins and great things happening throughout West Michigan and beyond. Here's today's little win with Big Joe.
2: This morning, joining me in studio, I feel like I got the entire robotics team from Calvin Christian School, but joining me is their teacher, Jason Lawrence, as well as I've got Andrew, Nate, and Sam. Good morning, everybody. How's it going?
3: Good. It's great to be here.
2: So you guys just got to do something really, really cool. You got to head down to Houston, Texas. You got to take part in the World Championships for Robotics. Is that right?
3: We did, yes. It was amazing. It was like 600 teams from around the world. We worked with teams from Israel, Brazil, China, Turkey.
2: That's just insane.
3: It was wild.
2: Okay, now how long has this program been around? Like, have you guys been around for a long time?
3: We're a relatively young program, so this is our fifth year.
2: What got you into, like, robotics and wanted to teach these kids?
3: Well, this is the second team that I've actually started. I started a team out in California in one of the schools I was teaching at, and I don't know, I had always wanted to be on a team in high school.
2: Yeah.
3: But I was big into sports. That was a big part of my life.
2: You can't do it all, right?
3: And I couldn't do it all, right. And so when our school had the opportunity to start a program, I just jumped at the chance.
2: What's the greatest thing you get to see your students do, whether it's learning something new or accomplishing something? Like, what do you take away from that?
3: I always say it's like 30% about the robot. I mean, these kids are learning all the technical skills. I mean, this is a real engineering experience. They are learning the engineering process. They're learning how to manufacture things. They're learning how to design things, program, electrical work. I mean, that part is absolutely phenomenal. But the other 70%, I think, is all of the collaboration, all the interpersonal skills, just these kids coming together as a team is really what's made our season. I mean, clearly they produced an amazing robot that was competitive.
2: Yeah, how did you guys end up doing when you were down in Houston? Because that's just amazing to make it that far alone.
3: We did far better than I thought we would have. Competing with some of these teams that have like unlimited budgets and, you know, they've been around for years. We ended up in our division of 75 teams. We ended up ranked 20th.
2: It's not bad.
3: Which was pretty phenomenal. We're part of an alliance that set the high score for our field.
2: Dang, okay.
3: Yeah, which was crazy. At the beginning of the year, we saw some teams score like 700 points in a match, and we were like, our minds were blown. And we actually scored 815 points, which was like just wild.
2: That is insane. Andrew, I wanted to talk to you because you do a lot, I hear, behind the scenes, helping with like the CNC machine and building the robot. And also, what do they call you, the driver?
4: Yeah.
2: What's that like, man?
4: It's really fun. You get to drive this really heavy robot around and sometimes smash things.
2: So, oh, man.
4: That's kind of cool.
2: I feel like I'd want to take that thing everywhere, like just out in the street, smash, smash, smash, smash. Do you get stressful? I mean, I got to imagine sometimes things fail, or is it like just a competition where it's you by yourself? Are you competing against other robots? How's it work?
4: So you get to be on an alliance with two other teams and you form an alliance of three and you go against another alliance of three. And so it's really interesting to create strategy and find that out.
2: I hope you weren't like stuck with a team from Ohio. That would be a tough alliance to have. Nate, I was talking to you and you said that you've always kind of been into like building things and constructing things like all the way back to a kid.
5: Yeah, so I can remember the earliest times where I was like getting Lego sets and just putting them together. Then I'd take them apart like maybe a few days later and build my own creations out of them.
2: That's awesome.
5: So like over time I'd collect all these Legos and I still have a big Lego bin at home where I just build my own ideas or whatever it is. And then that turned into taking apart like old TVs and stuff. And I mean, I never got them working, but it was cool to just take them apart.
2: Yeah, to see what the components are. I'm kind of the same thing with you. I take things apart. I'm like, ooh, okay, it's hard to put back together, but it's fun to see this goes to that. And that's how it all works together. What's the biggest thing for you that you've gotten out of this program?
5: Just last summer, I started working at Ivanrust Hardware.
2: Okay.
5: And I do the DeWalt tool repair there, which is, I mean, it kind of goes hand in hand with this stuff, like early on, starting with the Legos and going to TVs, taking stuff apart. I mean, it's kind of similar where I work is I take these tools apart, figure out what's broken, and then I put in the new components or parts to get it running again.
2: Is that something you envision yourself when you graduate high school, like doing as a career, like that line of work, or what do you want to do?
5: I've considered like doing tool design. It's definitely something that interests me, but I'm definitely looking more into like automotive design type stuff.
2: Sam, you're also here this morning. You're on the robotics team. What's kind of your role in the program?
6: I do a little bit of CAD for our program, so computer aided design. So I help design parts of our robot before you actually go and manufacture it, make sure it works in theory before we make our physical part and spend a lot of money on that. But I'm also our drive coach. So I work with our alliance partners. We get two random alliance partners. So I'll work with them to figure out our strategy, how we're going to play against the other alliance to win. And I also guide guide Andrew, our driver, on the field, telling him like a little where to drive and what the strategy you've come up with and who to hit and play defense on.
2: I got to imagine it's pretty intense in that moment of actual competition, right? You could plan things out, but then doing it. Do you ever just yell like, Andrew, listen to me. What are you doing?
6: No, I kind of like just let him do his thing. I'm like, okay, you're going to be drive over there, pick up some balls to score, and then get back here. I don't care how you do it. Just hit somebody on the way back. And
2: there sounds like there's a lot of fun things with this program, but what's your favorite thing that you've got to do with the robotics program, whether it's an actual competition or just, I guess, from learning? Like, what's the biggest thing you've enjoyed doing?
6: I think probably the biggest thing I've enjoyed is the community. So a big part of robotics is that you have a lot of mentors from the field. We have a guy who's like a special machine builder. We have a couple guys who are engineers or controls engineers. We got people that come back to our school and help us learn how to like program the robot, just like what they know about their field. And it's really cool to get that experience. It's also cool because we have a very broad team. So we have people from all over the place, and it's very cool to have this tightly knit community of people.
2: Jason, how does it feel to hear all these guys, just all the great things they're getting out of the program, and you kind of help lead them along the way?
3: Like I said before, that's like the 70% right there. Especially these guys, they were with me the very first year of the program as eighth graders. And so just to hear them talk like this now, I mean, really just makes me so proud.
2: And you guys are all awesome. Thank you for coming on in here. Are you going to school now, or what's your day look like?
6: No.
2: Going to work?
6: Yeah, okay, going to work.
3: The seniors were done like a day or two ago. So.
2: Oh, well, congrats, man. That's awesome. Well, I want to thank you so much, Jason Lawrence, as well as Andrew, Nate, and Sam, just some of the guys on the robotics team at Calvin Christian. Thank you so much. And let's do this again next year. Hopefully you guys are world champions.
3: Oh, yeah. That'd be a dream.
2: It's the Big Joe Show's Little Wins here on Mix 95.7.
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0: Now that Wendy's has these new biggie deals, everyone in the family can get what they're craving, from Nugs to JBCs. 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
3: Yeah, y'all know what it is. Katy Perry. Juicy J.

0: going back.
1: Karen in Grand Rapids has a chance to win the Michigan Lottery ticket jackpot, which is at $120. And just for playing today, Karen, I hope you like Alanis Morissette because you're going to get to see her at Soaring Eagle Casino Resort.
2: All right.
1: All right. Do you know how to play Big Joe's 60-second showdown?
2: I do.
1: Okay. For everybody else that doesn't, it's really simple. 60 seconds is what I'm going to put on this clock. Once I start asking, you have to get 10 questions correct. If you don't know the answer, you can just say pass and we'll come back if time allows. Are you ready, Karen?
2: Yes.
1: Here we go. Big Joe's 60-second showdown starts in 3, 2, 1. What food does Popeye like to eat?
2: Spinach.
1: Correct. Who sings the song Man I Need?
2: Pass.
1: A camera inspired the original logo of what social media app?
2: Instagram.
1: Correct. A violin usually has this many strings.
2: 4.
1: Correct. What cartoon characters are on the Fruity Pebbles cereal box?
2: Who can see them?
1: Incorrect. What iconic actor played the role of Mrs. Doubtfire?
2: Pass.
1: What U.S. state is known for its peaches?
2: Georgia.
1: Correct. Who is the author of the Harry Potter series?
2: I should know this one too, Pat.
1: What is hummus made from?
3: That's a wrap.
1: Out of time. Karen, you did pretty good today. You passed on who sings the song Man I Need, so I'll bring that back. You also passed on what actor played the role of Mrs. Doubtfire. I'll bring that back. And we were, let's see here. Also, I'm going to bring back who is the author of the Harry Potter series that you passed on as well. Thank you so much, Karen, for playing. That means our Michigan Lottery ticket jackpot's going up to $125.
2: Okay, thank you.
1: You're welcome. 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

Good morning. Welcome to the Big Joe Show on Mix 95.7. It is Friday, May 22nd, 2026. Getting ready for the Memorial Day weekend. You might already be heading out on the road right now. I don't know if it's a good time or not. Traffic seems fine, but if you are heading out, I hope you have a safe travel. Take your time getting to where you need to go and enjoy this this holiday weekend with your friends and your family. Here on Mix 95.7, we're kicking off the weekend with a bunch of throwbacks. So this afternoon, we're going to be playing some of your favorite songs all weekend long. So whether you're doing a road trip or maybe you're just hanging out here grilling, you know, whatever you're doing, make sure you keep Mix 95.7 up, Mix 95.7 on the radio or in the Mix 95.7 app. Yesterday was kind of fun. I don't know how often this happens in your world. It doesn't happen a ton in mine, but team bonding. A lot of times it's forced and you have to do activities with somebody at work and your coworkers. And you're like, it's supposed to build morale, which sounds fun. But most of the time I feel like it's not the funnest stuff. But yesterday was really cool. After I wrapped up the show, booked it with my coworker Wendy and Nathan, we headed out to the east side of the state to go to the Tigers game. I didn't know this, but Wendy, who is on the air sometimes on Mix 95.7, she's been on the show before too. You probably heard her voice. She has actually never been to a game at Comerica Park as far as getting to watch it. She went there one time, and I believe like a wheel or tire blew out on something, so they couldn't get there in time. They missed the game. Then the other time, she went kind of on a team bonding thing like her and I and my our coworker Nathan did, but she never actually went in because they ended up going out for lunch, and then they went to like the bar, and by the time that they left and got their checks from the bar, it was already the sixth inning, and they walked up. The game was so fast that as they were going to enter in for a couple of innings, it said, Tigers win. So they missed the entire game. But yesterday, the third time was the charm. We went out there. We rolled up right at the we were a little bit behind. We got there like the bottom of the first inning, but it was still cool. The game was close. The Tigers ended up losing. No surprise there. But it was so fun. My buddy Mark, who's one of the camera guys, like you'll see sometimes they'll put you on the screen, like they'll walk around in different rows and sections. I actually was able to reach out to him, and he was cool. He came over to our section, and I'm like, you got to get my coworker Wendy on the big screen. She's never been on, so she got to be on the big screen. It was just a fun little day. Got to have some beer, some hot dogs, just a typical baseball game. But, man, I'll tell you what, that's one of my favorite things to do. As a matter of fact, I'm going to be at the Whitecaps game tonight, and I'm going to have more tickets to give away, too, for their Sunday night game for Memorial Day for this weekend. So all you got to do is listen, and I'll be doing that coming up probably in the 6 o'clock hour. So also coming up this morning in the 6 o'clock hour, we've got our secret celebrity game. You could win tickets to go see a movie and have some dinner as well. Got a $40 Founders gift card and 4 tickets to The Mandalorian and Grogu at Phoenix Theaters. That's going on this weekend, so you got to make sure you can actually be around for that. And then at 7:45, it's the 60-second showdown. Alanis Morissette at Soaring Eagle Casino and Resort. That's all coming up this morning here on Mix 95.7, along with your need to know news and just a few. So hang out, getting things started with Ellie Goulding. 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

0: 7.
1: Such sad news, unexpected. NASCAR's Kyle Busch died yesterday. They say it's the results of an undisclosed severe illness. He was only 41 years old. Kyle had struggled with sinus issues during a race back on May 10th, but there's no word if that's actually related to what happened to him. Now, on Wednesday, he became unresponsive while testing a driving simulator in North Carolina and was taken to a hospital in Charlotte. He is survived by his wife, Samantha, and his two children. So just absolutely sad thinking about all of them. The Grand Rapids Griffins, man, their season came to a dramatic end last night. The Griffins were trailing the Chicago Wolves 3-0 in the third period of last night's game, but were able to score two goals towards the end of that third period, but it was not enough. I was so bummed. I kept on checking and refreshing my phone to see them. Come on, Griffins. Come on, Griffins. I really wanted them to play on a Saturday night at the Van Andel Arena in a game five, but unfortunately, their season comes to an end. A lot of fun and looking forward to seeing what they can do next year. The governor's race in Michigan, not that far away, election day coming up in November, but one candidate is not going to be there. Mike Duggan, the former Democratic mayor of Detroit, who was running as an independent for the Michigan governor, dropped out of the race yesterday, saying that after looking at stuff, hey, we've fallen behind in fundraising and support and just didn't think it was a viable option. So he's out. It'll be interesting to see how everything kind of pans out. There's still a lot of people going to be Michigan's next governor. This is really exciting. The new otter habitat at the John Ball Zoo opens up this morning. Starting at 9 a.m., Otterpalooza is kicking off with keeper chats. There's going to be little known otter facts they'll be sharing. And they say it's a weekend full of family fun entertainment.

0: Now, the cool thing is this new habitat is huge compared to what it was. It's actually triple the size of the previous one, which was pretty old. At least it feels like it, 42 years old. So definitely nice to get a little upgrade for the otters. I'm sure they appreciate it. The cool thing is, too, now the otters are going to have more shallow swimming options to explore and play, as well as to dig pits and run through a covered den area. So that might be a fun thing to check out and do this weekend or maybe later this summer with the kids out of school. And for your final need-to-know news story, we're going to head to the east side of the state where a landlord who was supposed to come over and fix some things around this house ended up getting caught on the couple's camera inside the living room hooking up with a female friend. And this is him talking to the news about it.
1: He walked back and forth through here naked and
2: might have been trying to make a sandwich, but I don't know. It's creepy.
1: She just pointed the phone to me and I seen him just doing what he was doing right here in our house. It was live footage.
3: Oh my God.
1: Time stamped and everything. My wife, she's germaphobic, so I had to most definitely clean it before she even stepped in this house, period. Too comfortable. So I know for a fact that somebody that comfortable, what else could be done? It's going to be hard. I'm going to probably write some language is on the back of the check form, the transfer.
3: A little special memo.
1: Yeah, special memo.
0: Oh, but that's absolutely insane. I'm actually working on an article right now. I'll have up later inside the Mix 95.7 app if you want to read more about this and see what we're talking about. That is the Big Joe Show's Need to Know News on Mix 95.7, Grand Rapids Best Mix. Hey, hang out. Coming up a little bit, it's the Secret Celebrity Game. 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

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Coming up in two songs, like 5 minutes or so, is the Secret Celebrity Game, hooking you up with dinner and a movie. Just listen. That's all you got to do. It's Mix 95.7.

0: Good morning. Good morning. Good morning. It is Secret Celebrity Time here on Mix 95.7, The Big Joe Show. I am going to play the secret celebrity for you. Listen closely. A lot of times, you might recognize the voice. That might be the most obvious things, but they might mention something that they did or that they were a part of or something that will help you kind of piece all these clues together to unravel the secret. And if you're able to do that, I'm going to hook you up with dinner and a movie, a $40 Founders gift card, and 4 tickets to see The Mandalorian and Grogu at Phoenix Theaters. That's on this weekend. So make sure you're in town. You're able to enjoy that so you can do both of those. So all you got to do, listen to this, and then call 616-600-0957. Here's today's secret celebrity.
1: I've been sober 35 years this week. That alone, just the cumulative alcohol, even if you don't have a problem with it, I think that's part of it. I get a lot of sleep. A lot. People used to make fun of how much I slept. Now the science is turning around.
2: Right? Yeah.
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1: I could throw down 12 on you if allowed to. 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
0: Oh, man. 9.5 hours of sleep? I couldn't imagine that. That just sounds amazing right about now. Do you know who that secret celebrity is? I bet you do. Or you know what? At least try. 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That's 616-600-0957. 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

0: 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Trying to figure out who is today's secret celebrity. If you can do that, I'm going to give you dinner and a movie. 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So listen up and tell me, who is this secret celebrity?
1: I've been sober 35 years this week. That alone, just the cumulative alcohol, even if you don't have a problem with it, I think that's part of it. I get a lot of sleep, a lot. People used to make fun of how much I slept. Now the science is turning around.
2: Right? Yeah.
1: And people are like bragging about their sleep.
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1: I could throw down 12 on you if allowed to. But I'm a solid 9.5.
0: 616-600-0957. 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Who's this and where are you calling from?
4: Lauren in Battle Creek.
0: Lauren in Battle Creek. Do you know who our secret celebrity is?
4: Rob Lowe.
0: What makes you say Rob Lowe?
4: I don't know. It just sounds like it to me.
0: Like his voice? You recognize it?
4: Yeah.
0: Okay. Well, Lauren in Battle Creek, you are correct. It's Rob Lowe. Way to go.
4: And can I just tell you something? Was it Shaq yesterday that you did?
0: Yes.
4: Your clips are way too long. That was way too easy.
0: Oh, so I need to make it harder?
4: You do. You need to make your clips shorter.
0: All right, Lauren in Battle Creek, everybody's like, no, don't listen to her. Okay. I will. If you guys keep on calling in and trying to guess, I'll do it. I'm just afraid I'll scare everybody away.
4: I mean, I would have got Rob Lowe with a shorter clip, too. So.
0: All right. Well, we'll see how things go next week after the holiday, but here's what's going on for you. You are correct, so I'm giving you a $40 Founders gift card. Go have some good food, some good drinks, and you'll get to go see The Mandalorian and Grogu at Phoenix Theaters this weekend. Congrats.
4: Thanks.
0: Hang on the line. I'm going to get your information, okay?
4: All right. Thank you.
0: You're welcome. Coming up next, Big Joe's Little Wins, a West Michigan woman trying to make her own comedy TV pilot with people right here in West Michigan. We're going to hear all about

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0: Highlighting the little wins and great things happening throughout West Michigan and beyond. Here's today's little win with Big Joe.
2: Studio this morning. So excited. We got to talk to her before, and now we're almost to the big day. Please welcome to the studio, Abby Lemke. How you doing?
3: Hi.
2: I'm so excited. You got this TV pilot that you've been working on for how long now, called Off Air?
3: If you want to talk about like conception, the thought started around 2021.
2: Okay, and when did you start actually filming this? Because I know I had you on for like a big casting call thing.
3: Yeah, so filming was last fall.
2: Okay, and what was that process like?
3: Interesting. It was fun learning to work with a bunch of different creatives, and some people really have a vision, and sometimes it's learning how to work to align your visions together to make a goal, and it's definitely interesting. I learned a lot. I never went to school for this. This is all hands-on learning. And so it is really stressful. I understand why they have like massive teams do this.
2: What's the biggest thing that you kind of took away from when you did start filming and I guess kind of not knowing exactly what you're getting into? Like, what was the biggest thing you're like, wow, I didn't know it would be like this?
3: Yeah, I think I heavily underestimated the hours of work that it takes. Like, I was like, oh, you know, you watch it, you edit it, you film it, and then it's done, right? And then just even the editing process, seeing how long it takes to edit, and then you're like, oh, the people's skin color is too green, you need to make it more red, and just like stuff like
2: that. I wouldn't even know how to do that.
3: Yeah.
2: Like, I'm like, do I use a marker? What do you need?
3: It's stuff you don't even think about, and you're like, oh, well, you have to fix that because, you know,

0: aesthetically, it just looks better.
1: Yeah.
0: And it really does look better and makes a huge difference when you watch it and you see the changes. Because you're like, is it really worth it? And then you make the changes and you're like, yeah, it was worth it.
1: That's so cool. Now, we're talking about Off Air. It's your comedy pilot that you're doing. What is the theme of this? Like, if somebody's coming to check out, because you're having like a viewing party on Saturday, May 30th at the Wealthy Theater, but what's the gist of it? Like, what's the theme?
0: So the theme is fun. I love to have a good time. I love comedy. I love performing. It is a comedy, and I want it to be lighthearted too. I think there's a lot of negativity, and just, I understand there's a place for dark humor,
1: right.
0: You know, I just feel like, why not be lighthearted and just fun and appropriate around children?
1: Like, for the show, like, where does this take place at?
0: This takes place at a radio station. So,
1: ooh, okay.
0: Yeah, I know.
1: You got my interest?
0: I think that's why you were initially interested in auditioning, because you saw that it was for radio and you were like, whoa, like,
1: I
0: do radio.
1: One. Yeah,
0: like,
1: I can,
0: you're like,
1: buttons.
0: This is what I know. I had some experience in radio, and then my dad had worked a lot in radio, and he still does work in radio in like a radio station in Minnesota. And I was like, okay, well, this is something I'm familiar with. And I just think it's so funny in 2026, you experience it, just like the changes and, you know,
1: trying
0: to get people to stay interested and engaged. And, you know, you're struggling with like TikTok and like other things pulling people's attention further away from you.
1: You got to be relevant. Yes. Yeah. 'Cause there's so many options of things you can watch, you can hear, you can consume. So No, I totally understand that one.
0: I know. And it's like back in the day, like people would get excited and it'd just be like a family moment or a family time to just sit in the living room and listen to the radio together.
1: Right.
0: You know, and it was like such an American, like just foundational thing. And then, you know, we're kind of just losing it. And I just would love to write a comedy, bring attention back to it, kind of just highlight something that is a staple in our country.
1: Yeah, and in our community here too in West Michigan. So this premiere is going to be happening at Wealthy Theater on Saturday, May 30th. What time does it kick off? I guess, what are some of the details?
0: Yeah, so the doors open at 6 p.m. where you can get drinks, there's concessions, there'll be like a little merch. I'm working on, I don't really like trash and trinkets. I love the planet. I'm not trying to be like add more trash to the earth, but also I feel like someone might be really excited about the event and might want to wear a shirt or something, and I do give credit to that. So I will have like some things. I'm kind of, you know, trying to figure out the balance between that. So yeah.
1: All right, cool. And then afterwards, is there like an after party for this?
0: There is an after party at Hancock across the street. It's gonna be really fun. They plan for people to come to the after party. They have a drink special. If you show your film premiere ticket, you'll get $2 off slushies and $1 off beer. And it'll just be a nice, fun place to hang out after and just talk about the premiere.
1: I think it's just so cool that all these people that are involved in this project that you helped put together are going to all get to be kind of featured. I know so many people that are in this, so I can't wait just to see it myself.
0: Yeah.
1: If people want more information about Off Air, how can they find you guys online?
0: We have Instagram and Facebook, Off Air The Show, and just search that and you'll find us easy.
1: I love that. Abby Lemke, thank you so much for coming on in here, telling me about this, and I look forward to seeing you on Saturday, May 30th.
0: Thank you.
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1: When you finally find your thing, you want the whole world to know about that thing. So you use a thing called Canva to make it an even bigger and better thing. Whether you want to create flyers for that thing, make presentations for that thing, or design merch for that thing, you can do anything. So people can see your thing, feel your thing, love your thing. The next thing you know, it's a thing. 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
1: Here we go. Good morning. It is the Big Joe Show on Mix 95.7. By the way, I heard you singing. Pretty good. I liked it. What are you? Okay, a little pitchy, but not bad. Hey, I just saw this new list, and it makes me disappointed, and I'm hoping that you can change this for me. They're saying these are the top side dishes that people in Michigan will be having for the holiday weekend coming up if you're grilling out or doing some barbecuing, and I hope we can do better than this. I'll share that. But if you want to tell me, like, what's your top couple of side dishes that you're going to

the Big Joe Show on Mix 95.7. And listen, we got to have a talk, okay? Because I need to know certain things about you. And to me, this is one of the most important things. I need to know, what side dish are we looking forward to for the Memorial Day holiday? The reason I bring this up is most of us going to have a hot dog, a hamburger, cheeseburger, some kind of meat, some kind of protein. But what about the sides? A list came out kind of saying these are most likely what will be the most popular sides across each state. And I'm not going to go through all 49. Let's just keep it right here in the mitten. In Michigan this weekend, you are most likely, they say, to see one, if not all three of these sides. And I like all these sides, but I don't know if these are all like the top sides. First up, asparagus. Obviously, Michigan, we're known for it, right? I love asparagus, but am I wrong? I usually don't have asparagus at like my cookout. I might have like an asparagus with like a steak or some kind of a meal, but that, to me, that's not a typical like, hey, don't forget to get some asparagus. But if you do that, you know what? That's kind of cool. Potato chips. Definitely potato chips. That's not like top of my list, but definitely potato chips. I could see that. And then they said salad, and I did some other digging because I'm like, I don't want a Caesar salad or a Cobb salad or...

0: any kind of salad. It's like, it could be a regular like leafy green salad, but they also say that could be pasta, potato, just pretty much anything with the salad in it. A fruit salad, for example, that could make it on there, but ugh, save your fruit for breakfast. I don't need that for my dinner. Now, with me, I love asparagus, but I don't think that goes with a hot dog or a hamburger. Now, if we're going to do chips, I'd like some better-made barbecue chips. That's what I'd like you to do, okay? We got to have the better-made barbecue chips. Those are perfect. They go hand-in-hand to me with grilling out. And for that matter, yeah, let's get some Faygo in there. Now, here's what I feel like they missed out on, or at least I would hope would be there, and I hope I see this weekend when it comes to grilling out. Bush's baked beans. Okay, maybe you can get like a generic version, but I love baked beans. I feel like baked beans are good anytime, but summertime, you gotta have them out there. Everybody likes them, right? Maybe not afterwards. You don't want to be around people. Like, you don't want to be around me after I have some, but definitely there. Going to the salad part that was mentioned earlier, I love a really good potato salad, a good pasta. Ooh, a good pasta salad. I could eat that thing cold all day long. And you know what, though, it's good too? Some creamy coleslaw. I need it creamy, though. It's got to be, I don't want it all dry, like you just chopped it up with a knife. I want it creamy with all that good flavor in there. What about you? What is that Memorial Day side? Or maybe, like, what do you guys make? Because if where I'm going doesn't have anything good, maybe I can stop on by. Let me know. 616-600-0957.
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Good morning. It's the Big Joe Show at Mix 95.7. I can't help but laugh. It's like, oh my gosh. Coming up in two songs, I would love for you to share with me, what did you catch someone doing on camera? Whether it was like at work they weren't supposed to be doing it, or at your home. A Michigan man has posted a video online. The news has covered all this stuff that happened while he was at the hospital with his wife and what the person was doing in their house, something they were not supposed to be doing. Oh my gosh, it's insane. So I want to know, what did you catch somebody doing that they weren't supposed to be doing? Coming up in two songs.

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1: 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Wow, this is something you don't see every day or hear about, but I would like to know, what did you catch someone doing on camera? Like, they were in your house, in your apartment, and they were not supposed to be doing that. Maybe you you got a story to share. 616-600-0957. I bring this one up because, wow, this is crazy. Earlier in the week, it was actually Monday, and this happened in Michigan in a city called Westland, which is on the east side of the state. A couple apparently was renting this home in Westland, and they were hoping that their landlord, you know, would come over. And that's a crapshoot, right? Sometimes you have landlords that are great and fix things, and they're on top of it. Other ones like, hello, well, where are you? I haven't seen you since I signed the lease. Well, they were thinking the landlord was going to come over, do some house repairs, and some of the stuff they were looking at, there was actually, I guess, a couple of dead birds in the attic. So this person was supposed to come over there, handle that, maybe figure out how they got in, stuff like that. You know, just basic maintenance. Well, the husband and wife, they were at the hospital Monday because I guess his grandma, this guy, was, you know, sick, not doing well. So they go and check on her. And while they're there, this guy's wife keeps on getting notifications on their security camera in their living room. And like, well, what's going on? Like, it shouldn't be this active. Well, I think I'll just I'll let them explain what they actually saw and what happened.
2: He walked back and forth through here naked and
3: might have been trying to make a sandwich, but I don't know. It's creepy.
2: She just pointed the phone to me and I seen him just doing what he was doing right here in our house. It was live footage.
4: Oh my God.
2: Time stamped and everything. My wife, she's germaphobic, so I had to most definitely clean it before she even stepped in this house, period. Too comfortable, so I know for a fact that somebody that comfortable, what else could be done? It's gonna be hard. I'm gonna probably write some languages on it. Back of the check for him, the transfer.
4: A little
2: to
4: special memo.
2: Yeah, special memo.
1: Yeah, so this landlord is there, and he just walks out of their kitchen butt naked, like totally naked. Who just walks around somebody else's place is totally naked? And yeah, there's a lady friend that's chilling on the couch, and they did their thing, and it was all on video. I couldn't imagine doing that, even if the moment struck, like, that's not your place, but it was all caught on camera. I don't know what's going to happen from there. Hopefully they can get some discounted rent, because I don't need to be seeing that. But I want to know. Hopefully you didn't see that. But what did you catch somebody doing that they weren't supposed to be doing at your place? Maybe it was a worker that came in to do some stuff at your house, and you're like, what are you doing? Or maybe it was a family member, a friend, somebody that came on by, a neighbor. I'd like to hear from you at 616-600-0957. What did you catch somebody in the act doing that they were definitely not supposed to be doing at your place? 616-600-0957.
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Olivia Dean, Man I Need. Good morning. It's Big Joe on Mix 95.7. Are you up for a challenge? Big Joe 60 Second Showdown is coming up in two songs here on Mix 95.7.

0: Heather in Muskegon joins me this morning. How you doing, Heather?
1: I'm doing pretty good. How about yourself?
0: Doing great. So you've got a chance now to win our Michigan Lottery ticket jackpot, which is all the way up to $125. And just for playing today, I've got two tickets for you to go see Alanis Morissette. She's going to be at Soaring Eagle Casino Resort on July 16th. Are you a big Alanis Morissette fan?
1: I am. I love Alanis.
0: Yeah, I'd love to see her too. Can I go with you?
1: I don't know if my girlfriend would like that too much.
0: All right, fine. I understand. Big Joe's 60-second showdown works like this. I'm going to put 60 seconds on the clock. You have to

0: Answer 10 questions correctly to win that Michigan Lottery ticket jackpot. And if you don't know an answer, all you have to do is say pass, and I'll come back if time allows. Are you ready to play?
1: Let's do it.
0: Big Joe's 60-second showdown starts in 3, 2, 1. What is the name of the fictional town where the Simpsons live?
1: Pass.
0: Who sings the song Man I Need?
1: Pass. Dang it.
0: How many stars are on the American flag?
1: 50.
0: Correct. Where do the Grand Rapids Griffins play at?
1: Grand Rapids.
0: What arena?
1: Van Ando.
0: Correct. What cartoon characters appear on the Fruity Pebbles cereal box?
1: Flintstones.
0: Correct. What famous actor played the role of Mrs. Doubtfire?
1: Robin Williams.
0: Correct. What U.S. state is known as the Sunshine State?
1: Florida.
0: Correct. Who is the author of the Harry Potter series?
1: I have to pass.
0: What is hummus made from?
2: That's a wrap.
0: We are out of time. Well, you didn't get any wrong. You passed on 3 of them. You passed on what is the name of the fictional town where the Simpsons live? Also, who sings the song Man I Need? And who is the author of the Harry Potter series? So I'll bring those back on a Tuesday after the Memorial Day holiday because I'll be off on Monday. But Heather, you may not have won the Michigan Lottery ticket jackpot. That goes up to $130 now. But you are going to get to go see Alanis Morissette at Soaring Eagle Casino Resort. Congratulations.
1: Awesome. Thank you guys so very much.
0: You are so welcome. Hey, you want to be like Heather and have your shot at our Michigan Lottery?

0: Caledonia.
1: We see you singing along there.
0: Those runs were so clean, even the roundabouts applauded.
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2: They say the holy water's watered down, and this town's lost its faith. 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Oh my, my, oh my, my love, I take one look at you, you're taking me out.

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1: Such sad news, unexpected. NASCAR's Kyle Busch died yesterday. They say it's the results of an undisclosed severe illness. He was only 41 years old. Kyle had struggled with sinus issues during a race back on May 10th, but there's no word if that's actually related to what happened to him. Now, on Wednesday, he became unresponsive while testing a driving simulator in North Carolina and was taken to a hospital in Charlotte. He is survived by his wife, Samantha, and his two children. So just absolutely sad thinking about all of them. The Grand Rapids Griffins, man, their season came to a dramatic end last night. The Griffins were trailing the Chicago Wolves 3-0 in the third period of last night's game, but were able to score two goals towards the end of that third period, but it was not enough. I was so bummed. I kept on checking and refreshing my phone to see them. Come on, Griffins. I really wanted them to play on a Saturday night at the Van Andel Arena in a game 5, but unfortunately, their season comes to an end. A lot of fun and looking forward to seeing what they can do next year. The governor's race in Michigan, not that far away, election day coming up in November, but one candidate is not going to be there. Mike Duggan, the former Democratic mayor of Detroit, who was running as an independent for the Michigan governor, dropped out of the race yesterday, saying that after looking at stuff, hey, we've fallen behind in fundraising and support and just didn't think it was a viable option. So he's out. It'll be interesting to see how everything kind of pans out. There's still a lot of people going to be Michigan's next governor. This is really exciting. The new otter habitat at the John Ball Zoo opens up this morning. Starting at 9 a.m., Otterpalooza is kicking off with keeper chats. There's going to be little-known otter facts they'll be sharing. And they say it's a weekend full of family fun entertainment. Now, the cool thing is this new habitat is huge compared to what it was. It's actually triple the size of the previous one, which was pretty old. At least it feels like it. 42 years old. So definitely nice to get a little upgrade for the otters. I'm sure they appreciate it. The cool thing is, too, now the otters are going to have more shallow swimming options to explore and play, as well as to dig pits and run through a covered den area. So that might be a fun thing to check out and do this weekend or maybe later this summer with the kids out of school. And for your final need-to-know news story, we're going to head to the east side of the state where a landlord who was supposed to come over and fix some things around this house ended up getting caught on the couple's camera inside the living room hooking up with a female friend, and this is him talking to the news about it.
2: He walked back and forth through here naked and
3: might have been trying to make a sandwich, but I don't know. It's creepy.
2: She just pointed the phone to me and I seen him just doing what he was doing right here in our house. It was live footage.
4: Oh my God.
2: Time stamped and everything. My wife, she's germaphobic, so I had to most definitely clean it before she even stepped in this house, period. Too comfortable, so I know for a fact that somebody that comfortable, what else could be done? It's going to be hard. I'm going to probably write some language just on the back of the check form, the transfer, a little special memo.
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Good morning. Thank you so much for hanging out. It's Big Joe on Mix 95.7. A lot of kids are out of school very soon, and summer, of course, being here. I was thinking back to my childhood and all those fun summertime activities that we got to do as a kid. I know things change, you know, over the years, but I want you to go back down memory lane and think about it right now, and then give me a call at 616-600-0957. Tell me, what was your favorite summertime activity that you got to do as a kid? It's Mix 95.7. Something.

Halsey without me. Good morning. It is Big Joe on Mix 95.7, Grand Rapids best mix. And the weather's getting nice, and soon all the kids are going to be out of school and hopefully get to enjoy themselves this summer. And I kind of got a little nostalgic just thinking back to some of the things when I was a kid oh so long ago and just that I enjoyed doing during the summer. Now, my mom, I was raised by pretty much my mom. My dad was around on the weekends every now and then, but pretty much in a single mom household, and she worked all the time. So it was me and my brother Bob to just run loose and cause chaos, and that's kind of what we did. But looking back at it, we definitely spent a lot of time in front of the TV. Like, I had to watch all the great shows. Like, that's one of my favorite things. So I was like, Jerry Springer's on? All right. So, you know, Jerry Springer, Maury, Price is Right, all those good shows. I think, too, as a kid, one of my just favorite summertime things to do was to go out into our backyard and just keep on, like, doing, like, different stunts and things where we jump into our little pool. We had a small little, like, pool from Walmart, you know, probably, like, 2 or 3 feet high, but we thought that was the coolest thing in the world. And I forget what it's called. I almost want to say it's like the washing machine, but we'd get like some of our neighbor kids or whatever there, and we would all try to go around in a circle, and you get going so fast that eventually you could just let the waves or the current of the pool take you around. I don't know why, but that was just always such a fun thing to do as a kid. Like, that was one of my favorite things. And another one is sometimes we would be at a babysitter and they would have, they had like a little pond, so we'd go fishing in that. That was always a good time, and swimming. Just anything water related, I think, was my core memories for like the favorite parts of summertime. And also back in their place, they had like a little creek or a little, not like a river, I don't know. It was very small. Water that actually flowed and stuff like that there. And it was just fun to go back.

0: there and explore. It felt like I was traveling to a whole nother world, but in reality, it was probably like, I don't know, half an acre or an acre, which is a good amount of land. But as a kid, getting to do that and just explore and see nature, man, those were like some of my favorite things if I think back about it. Now, I'd like to know for you, what was your favorite summertime activity that you got to do as a kid? 616-600-0957. That's 616-600-0957. I also threw this up on our Mix95.7GR Facebook page. 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

95.7. Good morning. It's Big Joe, and I was wondering, what was your favorite summertime activity to do as a kid? Just kind of getting nostalgic, thinking back to what I did, and man, it was so simple, but it was fun. I think anything involving water, whether it was the pool in our backyard and we'd go spin around kind of like a little washing machine and eventually let the current of us going in that circle carry us all the way through. I think some other things too I love just is like being near like water, whether it's fishing, whether it was swimming. Just I always enjoyed that. That was my favorite summertime activity as a kid. But what about you? 616-600-0957. You could also send me a DM inside the Mix 95.7 app. I like some of these answers I got right here. Katie said swimming, kind of like you. I always at my grandma's house. Like, that's where everybody would go. Yeah, you'd swim and then like, oh man, I'm thinking like afterwards, like nothing beats like a good sandwich with some chips. I'm thinking like bologna and mustard, but that's what I like. Whatever you do, that's cool. Somebody else said fishing. Yes, fishing. Oh my gosh. I think if I had to choose between a day full of fishing as a kid and video games, I would have went fishing all day long. I just would have been casting, reeling them in. And then another person said camping, kind of along the same lines. Like, we didn't get to camp much, but during the summertime, we went like crazy. That was the most like busy time of the year. And we always look forward to going out to different campgrounds, getting to play with the other kids and have a good time. I love that. What about you? What was your favorite summertime activity to do as a kid? You could join in the conversation, be part of the Big Joe Show. Just give it a follow, Mix 957 GR on Facebook, and leave a comment. Coming up next, it's the Big Joe Show, 60

0: in Muskegon joins me this morning. How you doing, Heather?
1: I'm doing pretty good. How about yourself?
0: Doing great. So you've got a chance now to win our Michigan Lottery ticket jackpot, which is all the way up to $125. And just for playing today, I've got two tickets for you to go see Alanis Morissette. She's going to be at Soaring Eagle Casino Resort on July 16th. Are you a big Alanis Morissette fan?
1: I am. I love Alanis.
0: Yeah, I'd love to see her too. Can I go with you?
1: I don't know if my girlfriend would like that too much.
0: All right, fine. I understand. Big Joe's 60-second showdown works like this. I'm going to put 60 seconds on the clock. You have to answer 10 questions correctly to win that Michigan Lottery ticket jackpot. And if you don't know an answer, all you have to do is say pass, and I'll come back if time allows. Are you ready to play?
1: Let's do it.
0: Big Joe's 60-second showdown starts in 3, 2, 1. What is the name of the fictional town where the Simpsons live?
1: Pass.
0: Who sings the song Man I Need?
1: Pass. Dang it.
0: How many stars are on the American flag?
1: 50.
0: Correct. Where do the Grand Rapids Griffins play at?
1: Grand Rapids.
0: What arena?
1: Van Ando?
0: Correct. What cartoon characters appear on the Fruity Pebbles cereal box?
1: Flintstones.
0: Correct. What famous actor played the role of Mrs. Doubtfire?
1: Robin Williams.
0: Correct. What U.S. state is known as the Sunshine State?
1: Florida.
0: Correct. Who is the author of the Harry Potter series?
1: I have to pass.
0: What is hummus made from?
2: That's a wrap.
0: We are out of time. Well, you didn't get any wrong. You passed on three of them. You passed on what is the name of the fictional town where the Simpsons live? Also, who sings the song Man I Need? And who is the author of the Harry Potter series? So I'll bring those back on a Tuesday after the Memorial Day.

0: a holiday because I'll be off on Monday. But Heather, you may not have won the Michigan Lottery ticket jackpot. That goes up to $130 now, but you are going to get to go see Alanis Morissette at Soaring Eagle Casino Resort. Congratulations.
1: Awesome. Thank you guys so very much.
0: You are so welcome. Hey, you want to be like Heather and have your shot at our Michigan Lottery ticket jackpot now at $130? 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

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It is Big Joe, and I appreciate you listening to Mix 95.7. As a matter of fact, I want to reward you right now. Thanks to my friends at the West Michigan Whitecaps, I've got a 4-pack of tickets for you to go to Sunday night's military appreciation game. I'm actually going to be out there today if you're going. This evening, it's Pirates and Princess Nights, which is going to be so fun. But yeah, definitely show some respect to our military people. Maybe you know somebody you'd like to go. The game's Sunday night. Just make sure you're able to use them. That's all I ask. Call me at 616-600-0957. 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

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Want to give a shout out to Jonathan working at Meijer today and listening to Mix 95.7. I appreciate you, Jonathan. Hey, if you're listening today, wherever you might be at, maybe you are working or maybe you're enjoying that Memorial Day holiday weekend, let me know by checking in. 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

0: Mix 95.7. Thank you so much for hanging out. It is Big Joe. And man, my brother-in-law Travis got into town late last night, and I'm excited. He brought something with him. Very, very important. His golf clubs. Yep, we're going to be out using our Golf Tee Tour card, and you can do the same thing too. It gets you for just $99, 18 holes of golf, like a full round of golf, at 7 different courses here in West Michigan. On top of that, there's also an interactive driving range and a golf simulator. 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Go check out all these awesome courses and don't miss out, because we only have a certain amount of these. When they are sold out, they are gone. It is our Golf Tee Tour card. You can get it right now. 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

0: We're joined today by Colin from Transform Fitness, our Mix 95.7 industry ace. 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

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Hey, I want you to go see Bruno Mars in the Big Easy. 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

0: Alex Warren with Fever Dream on Mix 95.7, Grand Rapids Best Mix. 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That'll be in that hour. You'll have a chance to hear the back-to-back Bruno Mars songs with Deanna. Then later on, early this evening, 6 o'clock tonight, make sure you're listening. That'll be the next time you'll hear back-to-back Bruno with Carly and Duncan. You'll enter that code in our Mix app, and you could be flying to New Orleans to see Bruno Mars in concert. What an incredible, incredible show he's got going on right now for that. So, hey, I hope you have yourself a nice Memorial Day weekend and enjoy yourself. 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And I look forward to hopefully doing the same as well. 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

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Happy Friday. It's Deanna, and the three-day weekend is finally here. You just need to get through the rest of your work day, and we're going to make it fly by with at least 10 songs in a row.

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would you like to go see the Whitecaps at LMCU Ballpark this weekend? Hey, it's Big Joe on Mix 95.7. Wake up Friday morning. I've got your chance to win a 4-pack of tickets to the Military Appreciation Game, which is happening Sunday with the Whitecaps. All you got to do is listen to the Big Joe Show Friday morning on Mix 95.7.

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1: Now, if you've ever handed your kid a tablet or a phone so you can have some time to, I don't know, take a shower, maybe be uninterrupted while you're trying to grocery shop, you're not alone. But the Department of Health and Human Services is sounding the alarm on just how much screen time kids are actually getting. A new advisory from the Surgeon General says excessive screen time is a public health concern when it comes to sleep, mental health, and school performance. So they say we should limit how much screen time kids are getting. Under 18 months, no screen time. Under 6 years old, less than an hour. And for kids ages 6 to 18, 2 hours a day maximum. What do you think about those limits?
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2: 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Oh my, oh my love, I take one look at you, you're taking me out.

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We want to get you out to New Orleans so you can see Bruno Mars on his romantic tour. And if you've seen the clips on social media, the choreography, the sets, it all looks amazing. You are listening for two Bruno Mars songs to play back-to-back for your chance to win. 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

Will this be your back-to-back Bruno Mars? If there is another Bruno Mars song after this, we'll give you your chance to see him in New Orleans. Right now, it's his latest trending track, which will make you swoon. It's Risk It All on Mix 95.7.

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We're going to throw it back all weekend long. 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

Mix 95.7. Bruno Mars is on his sold-out romantic tour, but we've saved some tickets for you. We want you to see him in New Orleans. You're listening for Back to Back Bruno for your chance to win.

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We see you singing along there. Those harmonies were small town loud in the best way. 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
1: Hey, happy Friday. It's Deanna. If you have ever been in bed with your laptop open at 1 a.m. and you are just applying to every job you can, whether you're qualified for it or not, you are doom jobbing. It's like doom scrolling, but with your resume. So career coaches say firing off all these applications nonstop can actually make you more anxious, especially when those rejection emails start rolling in. They knock down your confidence, even though you were probably applying for a lot of jobs that you weren't a fit for anyway. They say it's better to be more selective, spend less time panic applying, and more time networking. Wait for those jobs that pop up. They're like, you know what? I could really see myself doing that.
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Are you getting the patio ready for grilling this weekend, sweeping it, putting the string lights up? 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

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I've got your chance to win a $40 Founders gift card, go get some good beer, some good food, and I've also got concert tickets for you to go see the Lumineers at Soaring Eagle Casino Resort. 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

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You are listening for two Bruno Mars songs to play back to back for your chance to see him in New Orleans. If you're not going to be by your radio, that's okay. 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I had a

The Surgeon General has issued screen time limit suggestions. And when they do this, you know this is serious. We're going to talk about it coming up in 10 minutes on Mix 95.7. Somebody.

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Enjoy your Memorial Day weekend and join me Tuesday morning here on Mix 95.7. I've got your chance to win a $40 Founders gift card. Go get some good beer, some good food, and I've also got concert tickets for you to go see the Lumineers at Soaring Eagle Casino Resort. That's all happening Tuesday morning right here on Mix 95.7. Just

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1: Hey, happy Friday. It's Deanna. And if you have ever handed your child a tablet or a phone, you know you're not alone. Sometimes you just need them to be distracted. But the Department of Health and Human Services is sounding the alarm on just how much screen time kids are getting. So a new advisory from the Surgeon General says excessive screen time is a public health concern, especially when it comes to sleep, mental health, and school performance. So they're saying put some limits into place. For kids that are under 18 months, they should not be getting any screen time. For kids that are under 6 years old, they should be getting less than an hour a day. And for kids between 6 and 18, they should be getting no more than 2 hours of screen time a day. How will you enforce that? I think that's the question now.
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I know you have heard this one on social media. It was one of those that you just could not escape, but it's so catchy. 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

0: 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We came across a TikTok account of Blake's biggest fan. They wrote a song about him. They have so many videos just dedicated to the wonder that is Blake Harms, his weather reporting, and his school closing predictions. Check it out. 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
1: 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I've got your chance to win a $40 Founders gift card. Go get some good beer, some good food, and I've also got concert tickets for you to go see the Lumineers at Soaring Eagle Casino Resort. 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

Bruno Mars is one of the best entertainers. He has the choreography. He has those smoldering looks. He is making you swoon when he's singing his romantic songs. And we want you to be there when he is in New Orleans. You're going to be singing along word for word. Your chance to win your trip happens when you hear two Bruno Mars songs back to back on Mix 95.7.

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I got the answer.

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Bruno Mars always puts on a show. Just think back to his halftime show performances. You could see him in concert in New Orleans. 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

right now, I do have some Bruno Mars. You are listening for two Bruno songs to play back to back for your chance to see him in New Orleans. Let's see if there's another Bruno song after this. It's Lady Gaga and Bruno Mars on Mix 95.7.

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Happy Friday. It's Carly and Duncan, and we are kicking off your throwback weekend. 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

You know how older people have that particular smell? Well, it's a chemical kind of thing, and it starts happening way earlier than you might think. 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I had a

0: noticed that old people smell a certain way?
1: Oh, yeah. You go to grandma's house and it's got that, that smell.
0: Old person smell.
1: That funk.
0: So turns out this is actually a scientific thing that happens to our bodies that produces this old person smell. Because you live in it, you won't really notice it yourself.
1: Yeah, but other people notice
0: it. But it happens.
1: Yeah.
0: And it's already happening to you, Duncan.
1: It is?
0: Yes. Once a person hits 40, the production of this organic compound starts to increase.
1: Sorry, I smell.
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2: They say the holy water's watered down, and this town's lost its faith. 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

0: We have kicked off a long throwback weekend for Memorial Day weekend. If you've got a song you want to hear, let us know.
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0: We've got some J-Lo right now. It's Waiting for Tonight, which came out in 1999.
1: Oh, it was a junior that year.
0: You want to know what gas prices were in 99?
1: Well, pretty cheap, if I remember right.
0: $1.17 to $1.22 was the average.
1: Good old days. That's why they call it that.
0: Oh, my God. 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

Speaking of Taylor Swift, she received a really nice gift from Travis Kelce recently. Well, allegedly. We'll talk about that coming up in 10 minutes.

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You've been running

0: Swift may have been gifted a very, very special set of jewelry from Travis Kelce recently.
1: Okay.
0: So, we are all familiar with the song Elizabeth Taylor from
1: Huge hit, yeah.
0: Such a good song. And Taylor explained when she was interviewed, it was the New York Times, I believe, right? Mm-hmm. She explained like how she kind of decided she was going to write a song about Elizabeth Taylor.
2: I go on and explaining to Travis like why I love Elizabeth Taylor so much. She fought for artists' rights. She was exploited in so many ways, and yet she kept her humanity. She kept her humor. She kept her passion for life.
0: And we're learning that Travis may have gifted Taylor an opal collection that belonged to Elizabeth Taylor. There was an auction that happened. This opal collection was sold for over $100,000.
1: Oh my God.
0: The guy who was like heading this auction, he had no idea who bought it, but thought it was weird that it was purchased by a sports agent.
1: Oh yeah,
0: and then he noticed that it seemed like Taylor Swift was wearing the opal collection. And so he's like, it's got to be Travis that bought it because Taylor seems to have it now, regardless of that outrageous price tag. What a cool gift.
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1: This is so mean.
0: For your chance to win a trip to go see him in New Orleans. It's a throwback weekend with

I feel very called out if you are also someone who adds LOL to the end of text messages. According to a psychologist, there are some traits we might share. We'll talk in 10 minutes on Mix 95.7.

0: 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Let's do something.
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0: 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We millennials do some really stereotypical things, but one thing that a lot of us do is add unnecessary LOLs.
1: Not a lot of us in this room. Only one of us in this room.
0: Well, yes. Yes. And it's a bad habit that I have. But we are talking about this because there are, according to a clinical psychologist, there are traits of people who always add LOL to the end of texts.
1: Yeah. Carly, and an I LOL need to know. Is like a period for Carly.
0: Yes. Oh my God. It's so bad. And see, like, I know it's a problem. So there are plenty of times where I have typed out a text, LOL gets added to the end of it because it's just second nature.
1: Yeah.
0: If you also add unnecessary LOLs to text messages, these might be some traits that we all share. You're sarcastic. Sometimes that's true. Sometimes an LOL is sarcastic.
1: Mm-hmm.
0: You value connection, I suppose, if you're trying to make sure that the text is not interpreted poorly.
1: Yep.
0: You're empathetic. You want to be understood. You fear oversharing. You have anxiety.
1: Okay.
0: Wow.
1: Ding, ding, ding,
0: clocked
1: ding, ding,
0: that
1: ding,
0: one.
1: Ding, ding.
0: And you worry about how you're perceived would be a reason you add unnecessary LOLs.
1: Yeah, I think it's just an insecure thing. Like, it's okay, 100%. Carly. I love you. You don't have to LOL everything.
0: LOL.
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1: Hey, it's Wendy from Mix 95.7, and we here in West Michigan love our pal Blake Harms from Wood TV. 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They wrote a song about him. 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
1: They say the holy water's watered down, and this town's lost its faith. 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Oh my, my, oh my, my love, I take one look at you, you're taking me out.

0: 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It's Carly and Duncan, and coming up in about 15 minutes, I've got some Bruno Mars.
1: Is it back-to-back, Bruno?
0: We shall see. If it's two Bruno Mars songs in a row, it's your chance to win a trip to go see him in New Orleans. So keep listening. It's a throwback weekend.

0: We've got Bruno Mars coming up next. One of my favorites, Treasure,
1: okay,
0: coming up next.
1: And then what Bruno song are you going to play after that?
0: Oh, whoa. If it's two Bruno Mars songs in a row, it's your chance to win a trip to see him live in New Orleans. We'll get you a code after the second song on Mix 95.7.

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3: 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You're winning the trip to New Orleans. 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
0: Oh, can you imagine if it was a trip to Hawaii,
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0: I'm so curious to hear what that sounds like. That's coming out in just a few weeks. 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I know.

0: some Morel mushroom hunting. 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
0: 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And we are on.
3: 3.
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0: This is Pop Crush Night.
5: Girl Lauren snapped on him. What is a soft start? I keep seeing this everywhere. Can you explain the soft start to me?
6: Are we in the bedroom? Is that what it's, it starts off? So it's replacing New Year's resolutions. What it is. So you're just like, you're easing into 2026. You know what that's called? That's called we've lived and we learned and we know what's going to happen. That's like, but you know what? We're calling it soft start because soft start sounds better than sriracha gotcha. That sounds better.
5: Soft start. Also, soft serve sounds really good right now.
6: Ooh, yes. I already, my IBS.

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1: Zero sex appeal. That's what Hollywood said about Anne Hathaway when she was trying to make it. She had the best response, though. She said, nah, I'm a Scorpio. I know what I'm like on a Saturday night.
2: Yeah, wine and watching Golden Girls. That's what I'm like, honey. Talk about sex appeal.
0: Join the Pop Crush crew. 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
7: 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And when it comes to pain medications, opioids, they need to know that they should never be taken without a prescription and never shared with friends or family. It's dangerous and illegal. 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
1: How long do you go ignoring your check engine light? Oh, I know so many people. I'll get in the car and I'm like, oh, your check engine light's on. I'll get in the car 6 months later. I'm like, oh, your check engine light is on.
2: Donnie, this is literally you as well, okay? Yeah. You can't just point your fingers at your friends. You do this too.
1: No, it's called projecting. Like this. I think I walk around with my personal check engine light always on. You don't want to take it in because next thing you know, you're walking out. It's $1,000 you just spit at the mechanic.
2: Oh yeah, I can't do that, but I also cannot take the Tennis Shoe Express.
1: I'm a big fan of if that check engine light is on, it's just saying hi. Ignorance is bliss. It wants to let you know that, oh, hey girl, I'm still here. Your car's still here. It's still, oh, your engine? It's running. Not well. So hi.
2: Shine bright today.
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0: Easy?
1: Nah, you ain't. Bruno, though, is. Bruno in the Big Easy. Bruno Mars in New Orleans. Why wouldn't you want to go? Seriously. New Orleans? Hello? Get some beads? Flash your ID to get into that. You thought I was going to say, no, flash your ID. Flash that, too. That's all right. Beads for everybody. Bruno in the Big Easy. Into the wind right now. We're going to send you to a show, get you to New Orleans, get you a little bit of spending money, because a little bit goes a long ways these days. Bruno the Big Easy, enter or right now on the Pop Crush app.

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I've got your chance to win a $40 Founders gift card, go get some good beer, some good food, and I've also got concert tickets for you to go see the Lumineers at Soaring Eagle Casino Resort. 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
1: All right, Lauren Snap, Donnie Meacham, it is time. And we're ready to bring a party, but I'll tell you what I'm not ready for. I'm not ready for the humidity.
2: Ooh.
1: And kids say the darndest things. I've got a 3-year-old niece. She's not calling it humidity, Donnie. She's calling it humidities. Yeah. Nothing is more relatable right now.
2: Yeah, the underboob sweat. Like, yeah. That is real. Men and women, that is real. We're all feeling it.
1: Oh, it's pretty bad. So you know what? Crank your AC. That is absolutely my favorite invention of all time right now. And we're going to crank this song.
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2: 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Now, let's get a read on the inside of your car. It is hot. You've only been parked a short time, and it's already 99 degrees in there. Let's not leave children in the back seat while running errands. It only takes a few minutes for their body temperatures to rise, and that could be fatal.
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Lauren Snap from Pop Crush Nights, and I'm going to make this real simple. 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Our summer sizzle is up for you on the Pop Crush app, or head over to popcrush.com and then slide into the DMs and let me know how you're going to spend it.